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Freedom's what you choose to do with what's been done to you. No one can hurt you now unless you want them to. No one can hurt you now unless you love them to.

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1: music. I wanted to invite you to the party, and you walked in with those green eyes, never stolen by nobody, and they flicker to the future for a moment I could picture. Then you touch

When I walk on by, girls be looking like Debbie Fly. I pick to the beat, walking down the street in my new the freak, yeah. This is how I roll, animal print pants out control. It's

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2: Any I don't know my girls, I saw Shayla surfing. Maybe we had too much tequila. Actually, yeah, we definitely had too much tequila, cause I don't know why I'm even playing on your phone right now. I'm gonna just block you. 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

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It's Red Food with the big ass

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2: This is for all of the sad girls living lonely in their own.